0: 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Saka Fat.
1: Spring Valley, chérie. People on the mic. People à l'appareil. 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Classy this. Tout gens. 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Et l'on tout Groove Yoyaba. 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
2: What's up, everybody? This is Shirley Sky. Guess what I listen to? Groove FM, baby. C'est là m'tende pi bon music, moi. And you need to be listening to it, too. That's right.

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Yo,

0: nicht an.
1: Ja, es geht immer bam, bam, bam. Happy New Year to all you beautiful people. Happy 2020 to all you new subscribers. Thank you all so much for the support in 2019. I'm so excited for all the new stuff I have coming out for you this year, 2020. Oh, I can't wait for you to see it. Right now, I'm in beautiful Israel in Tel Aviv on the beach. I just finished recording my first mix for 2020. If you like this video, please give this video a big thumbs up and join the family. Hit that subscribe button. Beautiful people, I have so much amazing projects coming out, so much original music, so make sure you follow me on Spotify at Oso City. And while you're on Spotify, make sure to like the Oso City playlist, because I'm going to be updating it with the best music from around the world. Beautiful people, if you're not already, make sure you follow me on Instagram at Oso City, at OSOCITY. It's a great way for us to connect and communicate with each other. Yo, I answer all my comments, I reply to my DMs. It's a great way for us to speak to each other, because I want to get to know each and every one of you. Yo,
2: guys,
1: bring up the five man. In Israel, man, bumba clap, man, camera, man, video, man, Zewa, man, Shabbat Shalom.
2: Shabbat Shalom, Shabbat Tov. Ma, Matzav. Actually, Ayakal.
1: Actually, Ayakal.
2: Ayakal.
1: Ayakal.
2: Bumba clap.
1: Bumba clap.
2: Raskla. Fatma Raskla.
1: Yo, big up my brother, all mug, man, bumba clap, hustle, man. Israel, hustle, man, is it?
3: Yo, Hamugnari, big promoter in Israel. You should come and look for me. Instagram, Hamugnari, Bumbaglap, also City in Israel.
1: Just finished up wrapping up my 2020 mix. You already know I love you guys all so much. Thank you for all the support. I'm gonna see you next week. Deuces!
2: Yo, yo, yo, Bumbaglap. Yo, yo, yo, Bumbaglap. This is Yoni Ashto Bakala from Israel. I'm telling the Shaman. Yo, yo, yo, yo. This is Yoni Bakala from Israel. Also City, come.

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Some girl I want beef like Hyena. 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
1: 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Coming soon.
2: Hello? Fresh la? Fresh la? Chill.
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